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6: 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And I believe people are just going to come and unite here in the heart of New York to proclaim Jesus, to come out here and worship His name, and basically to be like, this is not about us, this is about God. We're going to get together and we're just going to worship His name as loud as we can here in New York City. So I believe that people are going to have their lives completely changed, they're going to be blessed, and I believe that this record is going to be a blessing to the church. So I'm extremely excited and I'm just happy to be here. I'm grateful.
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